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0: 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Who's this?
1: Candy.
0: Candy, what can I do for you?
1: I just wanted to request a song for my husband, Scott. He's been, we've been married for 3 years, and it's just been three wonderful years, and we have two kids, and it's just, I want to dedicate a song to him.
0: And is that one of your little ones I hear in the background?
1: Yes. Emily.
0: How old is Emily?
1: She is three.
0: And parroting everything you say.
1: Good or bad.
0: Uh-huh. Uh-huh. That's when all of a sudden you become censored.
1: Yes.
2: Mine.
0: Oh, and she's learned the mine word.
1: Of course.
0: I love, is it Finding Nemo with the seagulls? Mine, mine,
1: yes,
0: mine.
1: That is her.
0: Mm-hmm.
1: Especially with the 7-month-old brother.
0: Mine.
1: Yes. Yeah.
0: Yeah. I love the rules of the 2-year-old. What's yours is mine, and what's mine is mine. And if I see it, it's mine. And if I can't find it, it's mine.
1: That's right.
0: And anything that they're holding is mine.
1: That's right. Any spare change is hers.
0: Exactly.
1: Let me
0: play a song for your hubby. What's his name again?
1: Scott.
0: Scott.
1: Yes.
0: Have a blessed night. Thank you for calling.
1: Thank you.

0: Tonight's Delilah's Dilemma is from Simiak. Simiak writes, I had lived in the D.C. area for 9 years. I finished grad school, got a Ph.D., and because of a new job, I moved. It's been over 7 months now. Things do not feel good here. I don't have any friends in my new home. I don't like my job, the workplace, or the person that I'm working with. I was back home last weekend and listened to your show again, and I remembered the great days that I had living there. I'm 34, and being alone is very hard. I reach a point nearly every day where I have to ask if all that studying hard for years and years was even worth it. If I don't enjoy life and I don't have anyone to share my life, what is the point of all the work that I have done so far? I miss home. I miss the people that I know that are not around me anymore. I need help. I need some direction. I will have some direction for you and my words of wisdom coming up next. You're listening to Delilah.
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2: While you're headed to Hy-Vee to knock out that weekend grocery trip, we're playing the best of the 80s all weekend long. Just for you. This

Tonight's Delilah's Dilemma is from somebody who worked very hard to get their PhD, accepted a job in another state, moved, and now is homesick, lonely, and depressed. So here are my Mother Delilah words of advice for you. This is what I would tell you if you were my son or my daughter. Number one, go see a physician and get some help because you are suffering depression. And you're not going to be able to make any clear choices until you address that. If you feel every day that everything you've done was pointless, that's depression. That's a pretty good sign of it anyway. So go see somebody and talk to them and find out if you're depressed and get help for that. Okay, that's number one. Number two is you can do one of two things. You can either go, you know what? I tried something new. I came here. It stinks. I hate it. I'm going home. And go home. You've got friends, you've got family, you've got people you can go back to and say, can I stay here for a few weeks till I get on my feet and find a job? Or number two, you can decide to do what I did one of the many times I was fired and had to move back and forth across the country. And I would decide to look upon it as a new adventure. I never said, okay, this is where I'm going to be for the rest of my life. I just said, for the time being, this is where God has me. And maybe it'll be 2 months, maybe it'll be 2 years, but I'm going to make the best of it. And I'm going to meet as many people as I can and see as many things as I can and go hiking and dirt biking and take in every historical site and go to the beach or go to the lake and meet new people and find a church and invest myself in this community for the time until I can go home. Those are your two options. So either admit that you're miserable and go home, or decide to make the best of it for a time. Look at this as a season, not eternity. Good luck.

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0: Each night that you tune in right here, you hear my dedications. But in addition to requests and dedications, sometimes we take a journey down a different path in our conversations. Sometimes you need prayer. I had a friend, Cher, who calls me, has been calling me for years, who called me earlier because she's in the hospital. She had some health issues and she wanted a prayer. She didn't necessarily want to hear a song. She wanted a prayer. And sometimes people call who are struggling with acceptance, accepting changes in life, mourning. They call with all sorts of situations, and sometimes they're questioning their faith or looking for their faith, struggling to find it. And then we take those calls and we turn them into a podcast called Have a Little Faith with Delilah. 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The calls that I share, the stories I share are so poignant, so powerful, so uplifting. I promise your heart will feel so much better after you listen. 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

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Getting ready for the Have a Blast fireworks show in Republic on the 26th. 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

0: 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My name's Teresa Lucas. Hopefully you didn't have someone say this to you earlier when they saw you when you showed up for work. Boy, you look tired. Oh my gosh. That's like my pet peeve. Don't ever, ever say that to anyone. Because you know what? Maybe they're not tired and you're just basically telling them that you don't look so hot. Oh man. Mary's at work right now. Hey Mary, do you have a go-to comeback, you know, when somebody tries to throw an insult your way?
1: When somebody insults me, it's wow, sorry you're having such a bad day, but it's not my problem.
0: Oh.
1: So fine.
0: Oh, with a little sarcastic bye at the end too. Wow.
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Oh, man. I will forever think of Stranger Things when I hear this song from Prince. Oh, if you know, you know. Stacey, what did you think about how Stranger Things ended?

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1: So have your kids ever ordered something online that you had no idea was even happening? I want to know. 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You can send me a message. We'll talk about it coming up in minutes.

0: variety from the 80s to today is on 105.9 KGBX. So glad to be hanging out with you all night long. I'm Teresa Lucas. So much variety. More on the way in minutes. Do you guys remember Scholastic books? You know, the truck would come to the elementary school and you could order books that you would want. And you'd get the order for them and take it home and ask your mom and dad. I remember one time my son had that happen at his school. However, he did not show me the list that he was ordering. And when he did hand it over to the school, they said, well, you need money for this. And I think he had like over $100 worth of books ordered on there. But anyway, I'm speaking with Mark. Did your kids ever order something, maybe like from Amazon, that they didn't tell you about?
1: I discovered that my kids ordered an Xbox.
0: Uh-oh.
1: But my card was plugged in, like, on the Amazon thing.
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1: So they didn't have to, like, come get me or ask me or whatever. 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

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Our iHeartRadio Music Festival at the T-Mobile Arena in Vegas, presented by Capital One this September. It's going to be so much fun. BTS, Benson Boone, Snoop Dogg, many, many others. 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

0: 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Loving all these 80s songs you guys are requesting. Remember this from the 80s?
1: Lord calling Orson. Come in, Orson.
0: Oh, man. I had the biggest crush on Robin Williams back in the day.

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1: 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Welcome summer.
0: Hey, Crystal, is there anything you want to do this summer?
2: You know what? I want to take a road trip.
0: Perfect. You know what? 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

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My name's Teresa Lucas. Now, later on this morning, my friends Murphy, Sam, and Jody have the latest concert info, new music, and more. It's Sam's Music News. Don't miss it. It's coming up on 105.9 KGBX. We were good.

it's cruising down James River or another traffic jam on I-44. Nothing gets you through a Springfield commute like 105.9 KGBX. 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

0: 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We have Lori on the phone. Lori, thanks for calling. Stay safe out there, okay?
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1: Taylor Swift adding to the Toy Story 5 soundtrack with this one right here. Of course, it was inspired by beloved cowgirl character Jessie. It's called I Knew It. I Knew You.

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1: We do read and see every single comment, and oh my goodness, I'm trying to get to all of them. So thank you for the love and support about my mom's being in the hospital, and I'm there a lot right now as well, here with the guys today. And you know, what I realized a couple of days into being a caregiver for, you know, a loved one in the hospital, I've never really done this before. So, you know, it's on the job training. You learn by doing it. They've got the hospital staff and the nurses, they've got the medical part down. I have zero medical knowledge, but what I can do for her is, so they handle the medical. I'm trying to help her with the mental. Like, I want to be there to encourage her. And, but I also realized, you know, she's not very yet interested in watching TV at all. And so, you know, you have the little thing in the bed, and you can turn the TV on, and it's an aggravating little thing. But I thought, okay. And I sent a group text out to everybody in the family. If and when you come to visit, why don't you at least put, you know, create a little folder on your phone, please, of some old pictures. Like, let's look at old pictures. My mom loves to go through old pictures. Mm-hmm. So let's fill her mind and heart up with that when she has the time. I brought my Kindle up there, and I've offered to read to her. She's not interested in that yet because she can't. Well, there's a book that she wants that I think it's a Reba book, you know, about Reba McEntire. And I'll do it, but Taylor and Phoebe were joking that I have to read it like Reba.
0: Yeah, I think you should. Oh. That would absolutely make it fun, huh?
2: And then I was...
1: Music has also been incredible. I've played, you know, through the app some music for her, like, and I tried to think of what would really fill her up with good feelings.
2: Dwight Yoakam.
1: We did some, I know her well. We did some Earth, Wind, and Fire and some Marvin Gaye, and that it did fill her mind and heart up for a little bit.
2: If you have one of those little portable Bluetooth speakers, you
0: ought to bring
2: that.
0: That's what she did.
2: Oh, okay.
1: I asked Murphy to charge my speaker and bring it to me, and he did. So Ann sent this. I wanted to get to a Facebook comment. I envy you, Jody, and remember when I used to sit with my mom. We shared old photos and memories. She always said she could relate to things I was going through. But as for the music, well, you can only listen to Conway Twitty for so long.
0: That's true. And I guess you have to be careful, too, because you can't crank it up too loud, right?
1: No, Thebes wants to come play guitar for her, but we can't crank it up just yet in the room. There are certain restrictions of where the unit that she's on. But anyway, it's what you can do for someone in that situation is be there for them, the mental, and let the medical professionals handle the medical.

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1: Well, I kind of brought my daughter Maddie's 21st birthday party Saturday night to a screeching halt.
2: What,
3: Sam?
2: How'd
3: you do that, Sam? Well, you don't drink anymore, so I'm sure it wasn't really that.
2: Was it with the letter?
1: Yeah, it was.
2: Congratulations. You had a big moment.
1: I felt so bad, though.
2: Why?
1: Okay, so she and her friend had this party together, and each of them did a scrapbook for the other. Mm-hmm. That was a surprise, reaching out and getting pictures. I sent pictures of me and Maddie and Parker, and it was called the 21 Shot Book.
2: Yes.
1: Okay. It's a shot book, not a scrapbook.
2: Got it.
1: Because you're supposed to take a shot for each page.
2: Got it. Oh.
1: They didn't, though, but each page is dedicated to, like, you and your friends, and you and your dog, and you and your brother, you know, her and Parker.
3: So both of these friends were both turning 21, and that's why they were doing this for each other?
1: The girl, London, turned it like 2 weeks ago, but they decided to put it together.
3: Okay.
1: So each page, you know, you open it up, and all the girls are taking pictures of the pictures, and, you know.
2: It's a party.
1: Yeah. And if it's your page, you go up there and you take a picture with Maddie.
2: Nice.
1: I was page 20 out of 21. Her mom is 21.
2: Yes.
1: So we're going along. Everybody's just chatting and all. They're taking pictures. All of a sudden, screeching halt. Quiet. Maddie's up there bawling her eyes out in the chair, and everybody turns. It's like, oh my God, what happened? What happened? We were all having what? And it's like, oh, she got to her dad's page. It's like, oh God.
2: Well, you shared that letter with us the other day, and guess what? It was just so beautiful. I need those words
1: and
2: again.
1: It was like a couple paragraphs about what she means to me. So, and she's up there crying, and it was like, she'd stop, and it should start again, and they were bringing her Kleenex, and it's like,
2: did you go
1: up
2: there?
1: Come up here, you have to take a picture with me.
2: And did you go to her?
1: Yeah, I did.
2: Good, good.
1: So, the picture that we took, it's like me like, hey, and then she's sitting there, and you can tell she's been crying, holding the book.
2: That's okay, that's beautiful. That just means she's alive.
1: And then the rest of the night, she was clinging to me.
2: She was,
1: I hate you so much. You're so sentimental like that, and so am I, and that got me. And oh, I love you so much. Oh, I love you so much.
2: That's fantastic. Yeah. You know what? You did bring the party to a screeching halt.
1: It was. Everybody was having so much fun, and it's just like, what's she crying for?
2: Can we have a little bit of the letter again?
1: I'll give you the opening paragraph. Madison. I know her name's Madeline.
2: It's a joke.
1: Yeah. First of all, I want you to know how much I love you now and forever. As a dad, I've looked forward to every time we've been able to spend time together on the patio, kissing you goodnight, going to Ulta and thrifting trips, everything. I love all the boys, but you have always been special to me.
2: Mm-hmm.
1: And that's how it started. And it just went downhill from there.
2: No, uphill, uphill.
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2: We hear you. We love it. Instagram and Facebook comments rolling in. This about my mom being in the hospital and me getting used to that life, being at work sometimes and at the hospital.
3: Yeah.
2: You know,
3: it's
2: more.
3: Literally what you're doing every day.
2: I haven't seen you a lot, Murphy. Mm-hmm. Joe sent this. My mom was in the emergency room yesterday morning. We were listening to the show, your weekend show, while waiting for the doctor. It did comfort us, and we are praying for your mom, too. Mom is okay, by the way. We went home for a few hours later.
3: Good.
2: So thank you for that.
3: Glad to hear that. We've had a couple of those. Even somebody who was listening who's in the same hospital, right?
2: In the hall. She and I have Kim. She's in the next, her sister is in the next unit next door, right down the hall. That's an interesting hallway, too. You hear and see everything down a hall where you're going to, like an ICU.
3: It's an ICU, right?
2: Mm-hmm. Families who haven't seen each other in a long time, families who are talking about serious things, families who are saying, you need to go home and get some sleep, and then you hear some really difficult moments, too. I've never spent so much time in a hospital, and I'm learning that it is a whole other world in life.
3: It's a really sobering perspective because you see a cross-section of just when you think your life is going bad in one day and you see some of the other things going on around you, you have perspective.
2: Realize there's everybody.
3: Everybody
2: has got
3: does. You're so right.
2: Weight on their shoulders, really, at all times. We had also, posted about the phone charger that I bought. What did I spend $17 on it in the gift shop? I don't care. Yeah. I love those ladies.
4: It wasn't just price.

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1: If it's new and you can eat it, Sam's found it. He's the food dude.
2: Before we get started with the food dude, I want to share a little musical interlude here because it has something to do with the first story. This is Dolly Parton and the beginning of the song 9 to 5.
3: Stumble out of bed and I stumble to the kitchen, pour myself a cup of ambition and
4: yawn. Okay. Is she about to do coffee?
2: She is launching her own coffee brand called Dolly's Cup of Ambition.
4: Good. There you go. Well, that only took 40 years.
5: Yeah. That is a great name.
2: She has partnered up with Community Coffee to put these out, light, medium, and dark roast.
4: Okay.
2: Eventually a K-Cup. Now, right now, you're only going to, starting in 2 weeks, you're only going to be able to find these at Dolly's Tennessee and Travel Stop.
5: Yeah.
2: We've told you about that before. She's going to start her own travel stops, kind of like Bucky's.
4: Yeah.
5: Wow.
2: And the first one
5: that beaver better look out.
2: Right outside of Nashville. So that's where they're going to serve it starting on the 24th. And then later this year, they're going to bring it to the grocery stores, et cetera, et cetera.
4: Nice. That's good.
2: Now, speaking of K-Cups, this is awesome. Lavazza, the coffee company.
5: Love it.
2: They've come up with a new product called Tabli, T-A-B-L-I. It looks just like a K-Cup maker, but instead of using pods, they've come up with a system where the coffee is pressed down into itself and tablets. You put the tablet in, you run the water, just like a K-Cup, but in the
5: end, waste.
2: There's nothing left.
5: No waste.
2: The coffee melts into the cup, you know, with the hot
5: water.
2: That
5: is going to become the new K-Cup.
2: That is just like awesome.
5: We are living in a world where we want less waste. We need less waste. That is going to change that industry.
2: Yeah, right now, you can pre-order it because it's only available across the pond. It'll come here, though.
5: Mm-hmm.
2: Heading to the grocery store, Doritos Late Night Hot Honey Pizza flavor has hit the stores right now. If you want to try that one out.
5: I bet you want to try it, except you're a little too hot for your honey.
2: That'll be fine. Hot honey is really not too hot.
5: Oh, okay.
2: And the spicy dill pickle flavor twist Fritos, they're now in stores. Told about those a while back.
4: Yeah.
5: Okay.
2: Also, with all the pickle lemonade chips and the Utz lemonade chips, Sprouts is getting involved. They have zesty lemon kettle chips.
5: Oh man, kettle chips.
4: It kind of works though.
5: It's kind of weird. I found it very weird.
4: Maybe you just get used to it.
2: And if you're a fan of Popeyes, they have a new dessert for you. It is a blueberry cheesecake, like cupcake.
5: Oh.
2: Yeah.
5: Wow.
2: Yeah, it's cheesecake with blueberry swirls in it.
5: Wash your chicken down with that.
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1: I know why Murphy wanted me here in the studio back today, because if he wants to see me, it's going to be here. Because I've been living at the hospital, basically. I haven't seen you very much.
0: Well, and you've been at home for night, but of course we're not really having conversation tonight.
1: I mean, sometimes I come home late at night and I leave early before you wake up. So I'm doing that kind of thing. So I have learned the hard way in this 1 week to sleep in my own bed when I can, which is has been overnight.
0: I am really glad, because you know I was worried about you.
1: I didn't have enough sleep last week at all.
2: Yeah. And you're at the hospital taking care of your mother.
1: Yes. And so she's still there. So we're still, you know, it's not just day to day. It's not just one day at a time. It's literally one moment at a time. I don't know where I'm going to be in an hour, but I'm going to be where I need to be. And then I'm also I'm balancing taking care of myself. But I wanted to say thank you to everyone who is sending thoughts, but not just thoughts and prayers, but like ideas and support to our Facebook, to our Instagram, to our YouTube, even to murphysamandjody.com. I want to share some. We're going to continue to share some, because if you have ever been in a position, or you probably will be in your life at some point, to be caring for another human being while you also are trying to manage your life, your family, your self-care, your career, none of that can stop. It all just has to hang in a balance at the same time. And nothing will teach you present, being in the present moment, better than that. It's better than meditation. It's just a more stressful way to get there. So Debbie says this: take a little time out for yourself. Being a caregiver is the most wonderful feeling, but it can drain you without you even knowing it. Give your mom a hug for me. That's true. It can. You don't realize how it drains you until you go home and until you face plant. Like, and it's okay. The other thing is, though, I have loved being there. Even at times when a nurse would say, you can go home, and in Murphy, you're even the same. You can do what you want to do. I'll choose to say 30 more minutes, and she will have needed my help with something as simple as a pillow being wedged so she can get, you know, on her side instead of being on her back, or ice chips or whatever. So it is those little comforts that I'm so glad to be able to be there to provide. Thank you for that, Debbie.
0: I think you've evolved into balancing it well, because you really are living, I think, an understanding now that to be able to put somebody else's mask on, you've got to put your mask on first.
2: Little airplane safety there.
1: Got it. On the way at 6:50, three things to know today. Coming up next, Sam has music news.
2: Yeah, I'll let you know what song was the hardest for Keith Urban to record on his Yacht Rock album, and the song that didn't make the album.
3: 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It's Murphy, Sam, and Jody.
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1: Sam's got music news.
2: Keith Urban's Flow State album came out Friday. That's his Yacht Rock album.
0: Jody's dream album.
2: Yeah, a lot of interviews going on right now. And one of the ones they asked him, one of the questions was, what was the hardest song to do on the album and why? And he says there was a song that had so many backing vocals and stacked parts. It was very intricate. And he says, like, doing one verse took 6 hours to do. And it's Ambrosia's How Much I Feel.
0: He's trying to keep the true essence of these songs. And I really, everything he's released so far doesn't feel karaoke like we talked about.
2: No, it's like,
0: it feels
2: wow.
0: good.
3: Yeah. Oh, my gosh. You have to know that was the one I was dying to hear. Yeah. And because of so much in and out of the hospital with my mom and our schedule so off, I haven't heard it.
2: There you go. It's your first hearing it.
3: It's so good.
2: He said also Little River Band's Help Is On The Way was a tough one to do.
3: This is going to become his most successful album of his entire, 30-year career?
2: Yeah, they've been asking him, so you're going to do a second one? And he goes, yeah, you don't know, maybe I could. And by the way, he said there was one song that they recorded that didn't make the album. It's a duet. And he said he did his part, everything's laid down, but they couldn't find the right person to do the duet. So it's just sitting in a can somewhere.
0: What is it, Islands in the Stream?
2: He won't say what song it is.
3: He should keep that until he finds the right vocalist. Yeah.
2: When he finds the right person, he'll do it, and then we'll get to hear what it was.
3: Yeah, we're going to be guessing, though, Keith. You got to know that. If it's a duet, we're going to be forever.
2: What's really funny that Murphy said Islands in the Stream, that's the first song I thought of.
3: What? I'm thinking Leather and Lace or something like that.
2: Yeah.
3: Yeah.
2: But, you know, Dolly Parton's still around. You could.
3: Yeah, you could. Okay.
2: Bring her in for that one. Also, this weekend, I watched that Earth, Wind & Fire documentary. It's on HBO Max now.
4: Once you strike that first note, there's something that happened.
2: You have got to watch this. It's 2 hours of pure gold.
0: Okay.
2: It was like watching that Billy Joel one. It's just the music is all through it, and it's great. And the whole story, Questlove does a lot of the interviews, and he's amazed by some of the stories he finds.
3: Yeah.
2: I'm not going to spoil it for you, but you're going to find out which Earth, Wind & Fire song inspired Stevie Wonder to write I Wish.
3: Wow.
2: And you'll find out why they picked the 21st of September and the song September. HBO right now, watch it.
3: Coming up next, your Hollywood Outsider.
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1: Jody's Hollywood Outsider.
2: So the debate goes on about who should be the next James Bond. And we know that Amazon is on it. They are casting directors. Like, that is their J-O-B right now, is to cast B-O-N-D.
3: This has been a long conversation.
2: Mm-hmm. But it's an important, it needs to be a long conversation. But George Clooney has some suggestions, and I think the world should listen up. So George Clooney has volunteered. He says, this is who I think should be the next Bond, and that is British actor Callum Turner, who he directed in the 2023 movie The Boys in the Boat.
4: So what's that about, making some money?
5: Yeah, the royalty. You're on it, you get a part-time job included, a place to live.
2: Okay, so this was a George Clooney-directed film that you need to go check out, and Callum is in this movie. He's the lead young man. Crazy good. It looks crazy good. I only saw part of it. Clooney says he is, he'd be a great Bond. He's tall, he's handsome, he's charming, he's British, and I've worked with him, and he's great. And so the word is, though, in those casting, you know, rooms, he has been mentioned. Yeah. And there's rumor that he is the front runner for the role, but Callum Turner was busy getting married recently to Dua Lipa.
3: Oh, was he?
6: Like last week or week or 2 ago.
2: And he won't comment on whether he's in the running for Bond. Huh. But they say he's the front runner. She could be the Bond girl.
0: He's probably still sitting there going, wow, I'm married to Dua Lipa. Coming up next, I have my class reunion this weekend, and my favorite part of it actually involved Jody.
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1: Murphy had a big high school reunion sort of weekend with the events every single day the weekend.
2: It's fun to get back, you know, together with your class. And you would think that, you know, in social media, everybody says, well, you still keep up with everybody. Why go? Mm-hmm. But there's nothing like doing it in person.
1: There
2: really is nothing like reconnecting in person.
1: Friday night, Saturday. Yeah. And Saturday night. Oh, yeah.
3: Oh, wow.
2: Yeah, it was fun. And me, I mean, there's so many people I hadn't seen in so long. And it was probably about 50% of our class showed up. Of about 230 graduates, you know,
3: that's
2: it was
3: 130,
2: 100 something like that. Yeah, it was a really good turnout. It was very well done by our class president, Michelle, who just, you know, after all these years, it's a volunteer gig, you know what I mean? You win the SGE president, and then here you all these years later putting together the reunion.
3: So did y'all all wear little name tags, hi, I'm, with your picture on it?
2: Yeah.
1: Yes,
2: and that helps.
1: They did.
2: And the spouses had one, too, and that's where I'm going with this. I loved the reunion itself. In fact, we'll do an after the show podcast on that this week for a few things that if you've got one upcoming, maybe it'll be beneficial for you to, you know, hear. But my favorite part, in addition to catching up with everybody, was how many people were asking about Jody and Jody's mom. Mm. Because, you know, Jody did not graduate with me. We're a few years apart in age.
1: I'm younger, hello.
2: Yeah, right. And we did not go to the same school, but because of the reunions, the past and all that, they know you. And obviously they've been aware that your mom's been in the hospital. Mm. And it's just so sweet to, I don't know, there are people that you haven't seen in a long time, but then they've heard through the grapevine or whatever about that. And that's the first thing they're asking about. You know, seeing how family members and friends and others are doing and just catching up with it. Just, it meant a lot. And so I was glad that Jody came for part of it. You weren't able to come for the whole thing because you were with your mom.
1: I went for 1 hour on Saturday night because Murphy asked me about 7 times. And I was like, I just don't feel like I want to be away from this hospital. But it would be good for you, and you can only give it a little time. So I didn't go to the fun barbecue thing. I didn't go to the school tour, but I did go to the Saturday night, you know, cocktail soiree for 1 hour. So what's also funny about that is I left after 1 hour. We drove separately so that I could get back to the hospital, and I was the only person, walking into a unit of a hospital in a black cocktail dress and gold high heels.
2: Yeah, you look beautiful, huh?
3: Where's the party?
2: Yeah. Well, I'm really glad you made it. I hope that you enjoyed the break, at least for a minute of breather.
1: Good. Coming up next, 3 things to know today.
4: Hey, it's...
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1: Three things to know today.
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3: Is this based on your previous orders?
2: 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Hmm. Okay, so, you know, and then book or even make a grocery list. They're testing it now in select areas on iOS and then more expected to roll out in the coming weeks. It's called Ask DoorDash.
3: Let them decide.
2: Pretty soon you won't have to think at all. Yeah. Number two, self-care we all know is essential. We all have to be reminded to do this for ourselves all the time. And that's okay. That is very human. But they say that most of us are longing for a self-care reset right now, today, and often. So, and they're not even saying anything complicated. It's not necessary from the mental health world.
3: Okay.
2: All you have to do is take a few minutes to rest or breathe or watch something or listen to reset your own self-care. Mm. So do it a couple of times a day if you have to.
3: Yeah.
2: And number three, Tiger Woods is out of rehab. 3 months ago, after that car crash that led to his arrest, he was at a rehabilitation center in Switzerland. He landed back on a private plane in the U.S. on Friday.
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1: There's a lot to be learned if you really pay attention to, where you are, your surroundings, but I'm saying hospital life. I've been spending a lot of time at the hospital for the last week, and we don't know how much longer with my mom. But I want to tell you something that I learned by just observing that you can put into action in your life today. Mm-hmm. I'm going to try to do it as well. So one of the many people that come into a hospital room for a patient is a respiratory therapist. Mm. And my mom's current respiratory therapist, who's on duty this week, hopefully all week, her name is Catherine. And she's been doing this for a very long time. She has a fantastic personality. When she walks in the room, she's like, hello, and
0: wonderful.
1: All of this. And
0: is she the one that has your mom blow into the spirometer?
1: Everybody has my mom blowing into the spirometer.
0: Oh, really?
2: Is that legal?
0: Yeah. Right.
1: Okay.
0: The only reason I'm saying it, it sounds like I know that word. Yeah. I had to actually look it up because I always forget it. It's that plastic thing that you blow into.
1: The blowy thing.
0: To strengthen your lungs, yeah.
1: Anyway, look. So my mom did have last week some oxygen issues, some episodes of low oxygen, which can turn into a medical emergency quickly,
0: mm-hmm.
1: because every organ in your body
0: needs oxygen. Yeah.
1: And when you don't get it, you are confused, you feel miserable, you don't know what you're doing. And so you have to get it under control quickly. And I think we all know that, but seeing it happen is different than sort of halfway back in the back of your mind knowing it. So when Catherine came in to talk to her about it, work with her on the blowy thing or whatever you call it, Murphy, she was explaining all of this to my mom. And so I just sat back and watched, and she was explaining to my mom. And my mom also had surgery last week. And apparently, and I didn't know this either, so much to be learned to know, after anyone has surgery, in a very human way of protecting your body, you will take more shallow breaths. So you're not getting as much oxygen as you need to. We take slower, lower, shorter breaths when we're sleeping as well.
0: They say when we're nervous, we do too.
1: Yeah.
0: You know?
1: So Catherine was telling her, it's the flowers and candles, baby.
0: Okay.
1: You need to, we all do every day when you breathe in through your nose like you're smelling a flower.
0: Yeah.
1: And out through your mouth like you're blowing out candles.
2: Yeah.
1: That's what you practice. That's what we do. That's what you need to do. We all need to do so. In like you're smelling a flower, hold it for a second because that flower smells good, and then blow it out like you're blowing out candles. And she encouraged my mother to do it, and she said, I do it every day, baby, because it helps me get centered.
0: That's awesome. I've never heard of it put that way.
1: Flowers and candles, and thank you, Catherine.
0: Coming up at 7:50, Jody has three things to know today, and next, your morning pick-me-up.
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1: Morning pick-me-up time.
2: Yeah, this one is World Cup related, as are most things right now that's that are not America 250 related.
1: Yeah.
2: Because World Cup going on here in the States, in Canada, and in Mexico. And one of the things going on, they're playing at different venues all over the U.S. And one of those venues is Gillette Stadium up near Boston. So the governor of Massachusetts and the Airbnb, the company Airbnb, they got together and they're providing 1,100 tickets for kids to go see the games at Gillette Stadium. There's seven different games at Gillette Stadium, and these are going out to like Boys and Girls Clubs and other community organizations that help kids. So this is something, you know, you're never going to get a chance to do.
0: It's
2: again.
0: A lifetime thing.
2: And they're providing this experience to these kids.
0: That's beautiful.
2: It's 12 to 16-year-old kids, and they're picking a few for each game and sending them. The other night, it was Haiti and Scotland.
1: Yeah.
2: So they got some kids who are native Haitians.
1: Wonderful.
2: So you get to go see the home team.
1: Yeah.
2: You're here in the U.S., and you get to go see your home team play.
1: Is it some of them are in foster care?
2: Foster care as well.
1: Right.
2: So this is like, they're trying to spread this all around in Massachusetts, not just the Boston area, so that the kids, and they're providing transportation so the kids can come. They don't have to worry about nothing.
0: And that is so sweet.
1: You never know one experience from your childhood that's completely out of your regular world. Sometimes your world can be small when you're a child. And one little experience can open you up to, oh, there are other possibilities. Oh my, and it could turn you on to, it doesn't have to be soccer. It could turn you on to anything like transportation or, oh my gosh, I've never seen a stadium like this.
2: You haven't been to the big city.
1: Right.
2: See what's going on.
1: It can change your life because it opens your world up.
2: So that is your morning pick me up. Part one. Part two, I think you have got to, if you have not heard, Dan and Shay, the country artist, doing the national anthem. They did this at the U.S.-Paraguay game the other night, the one where we won. But this anthem is just like perfectly perfect.

0: That's beautiful.
1: Doesn't that give you goosebumps? And the camera's panning around the audience. Tom Cruise was singing at the top of his lungs.
0: Yeah, I saw that. So, you know, these are two guys that already harmonize incredibly. Yeah. And this is live, by the way.
2: Yes, but it is.
0: There was no backup track going on here.
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3: I know at the box office right now, everybody's all excited about the Steven Spielberg movie Disclosure Day, but let's take a step back to one of his greatest ever on this same subject matter. Can we please revisit E.T.? First released in 1982, and Steven Spielberg, did the Happy, Sad, Confused podcast the other day and answered a burning question for audiences of E.T., that we've all wanted to know.
4: Right.
3: Was E.T. and Elliot ever, were they ever reunited after he left back to go to his planet?
4: So like, did E.T. ever come back?
3: Steven Spielberg said, here's your closure. No, they never saw each other again, but he did dream about him, and there was a psychic link between the two of them. He says, look, at the end of the movie, when E.T. touches his head and says, I'll be right here. He means, I'll be with you in your mind forever. So he dreamed about him.
4: So we have closure on that, but what about disclosure?
3: Okay, here's what I can tell you about the new one at the box office.
5: Why would he make such a vast universe?
3: Critics were saying that this is Steven Spielberg's best ever, especially on this subject matter. Of course, it won the box office. It took in $44 million. It's the top spot, and it might stay up there all summer.
4: Emily Blunt had this to say.
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1: We do read and see every single comment, and oh my goodness, I'm trying to get to all of them. So thank you for the love and support about my mom's being in the hospital, and I'm there a lot right now as well, here with the guys today. And, you know, what I realized a couple of days into being a caregiver for, you know, a loved one in the hospital, I've never really done this before. So, you know, it's on-the-job training. You learn by doing it. They've got the hospital staff and the nurses. They've got the medical part down. I have zero medical knowledge, but what I can do for her is, so they handle the medical. I'm trying to help her with the mental. Like, I want to be there to encourage her. And, but I also realized, you know, she's not very yet interested in watching TV at all. And so, you know, you have the little thing in the bed and you can turn the TV on and it's an aggravating little thing. But I thought, okay. And I sent a group text out to everybody in the family. If and when you come to visit, why don't you at least put, you know, create a little folder on your phone, please, of some old pictures. Like, let's look at old pictures. My mom loves to go through old pictures. Mm-hmm. So let's fill her mind and heart up with that when she has the time. I brought my Kindle up there and I've offered to read to her. She's not interested in that yet because she can't. Well, there's a book that she wants that I think it's a Reba book, you know, about Reba McEntire. And I'll do it, but Taylor and Phoebe were joking that I have to read it like Reba.
2: Yeah, I think you should. That would absolutely make it fun, huh?
3: And then I was...
1: Music has also been incredible. I've played, you know, through the app some music for her, like, and I try to think of what would really fill her up with good feelings.
3: Dwight Yoakam.
1: We did some, I know her well. We did some Earth, Wind, and Fire and some Marvin Gaye, and it did fill her mind and heart up for a little bit.
3: If you have one of those little portable Bluetooth speakers, you ought
2: to bring
3: that.
2: That's what she did.
3: Oh, okay.
1: I asked Murphy to charge my speaker and bring it to me, and he did. So Ann sent this. I wanted to get to a Facebook comment. I envy you, Jody, and remember when I used to sit with my mom. We shared old photos and memories. She always said she could relate to things I was going through. But as for the music, well, you can only listen to Conway Twitty for so long.
2: That's true. And I guess you have to be careful, too, because you can't crank it up too loud, right?
1: No, Thebes wants to come play guitar for her, but we can't crank it up just yet in the room. There are certain restrictions of where the unit that she's on. But anyway, it's what you can do for someone in that situation is be there for them, the mental, and let the medical professionals handle the medical.
2: Coming up next, Jody has three things to know today.
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1: Here's three things to know today.
2: Number one, on Friday, the Pentagon released its third batch of declassified UFO files with 72 documents in total, with witness accounts and videos and investigative reports spanning from the 1940s all the way through this year, 2026. Mm. Okay, there are all these unexplained descriptions of like a rotating disc with beams of light, a red shining orb, all these things that were seen and reported.
3: Same thing we've heard for 50 years.
2: And to wrap it up, no smoking gun provided, yeah, like alien life, yeah, or even a government cover-up.
3: Yeah.
2: Number two, talk about what technology can do. We all know about noise cancellation headphones.
3: They're awesome.
2: I know you love them. So at University of Washington, they're working on an idea where it's selective. You can pick what you want to tune out,
3: uh-huh,
2: and what you want to hear. So if you want the nearby chatter to go away, somebody's chewing or traffic, and you just want the music or a conversation that you're having coming in,
3: yeah,
2: it's going to be able to do that.
3: You're trying to listen to music and your spouse.
2: Okay, the sounds you want and the sounds you don't want. And you don't have a spouse, Sam.
3: I know.
2: Number three, McDonald's said to bring back fried apple pies next week. They were first introduced in 1968 and then removed in 1992.
3: For the more healthy
2: ones.
3: Baked pie.
2: Everybody wants the fried ones, yeah, to stay. It's a limited time thing to celebrate America's 250th birthday.
1: You're up to date. 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
1: Well, I kind of brought my daughter Maddie's 21st birthday party Saturday night to a screeching halt.
2: What,
0: Sam? How'd you do that, Sam? Well, you don't drink anymore, so I'm sure it wasn't really that.
2: Was it with the letter?
1: Yeah, it was.
2: Congratulations. You had a big moment.
1: I felt so bad, though.
2: Why?
1: Okay, so she and her friend had this party together, and each of them did a scrapbook for the other. Mm-hmm. That was a surprise, reaching out and getting pictures. I sent pictures of me and Maddie and Parker, and it was called the 21 Shot Book.
2: Yes.
1: Okay. It's a shot book, not a scrapbook.
2: Got it.
1: Because you're supposed to take a shot for each page.
2: Got it. Oh.
1: They didn't, though, but each page is dedicated to, like, you and your friends, and you and your dog, and you and your brother, you know, her and Parker.
0: So both of these friends were both turning 21, and that's why they were doing this for each other?
1: The girl, London, turned it like 2 weeks ago, but they decided to put it together.
0: Okay.
1: So each page, you know, you open it up, and all the girls are taking pictures of the pictures, and, you know.
2: It's a party.
1: Yeah. And if it's your page, you go up there and you take a picture with Maddie.
2: Nice.
1: I was page 20 out of 21. Her mom is 21.
2: Yes.
1: So we're going along. Everybody's just chatting and all. They're taking pictures. All of a sudden, screeching halt. Quiet. Maddie's up there bawling her eyes out in the chair, and everybody turns. It's like, oh my God, what happened? What happened? We were all having what? And it's like, oh, she got to her dad's page. It's like, oh God.
2: Well, you shared that letter with us the other day, and guess what? It was just so beautiful. I need those words
1: and
2: again.
1: It was like a couple paragraphs about what she means to me. So, and she's up there crying, and it was like, she'd stop, and it should start again, and they were bringing her Kleenex, and it's like,
2: did you go
1: come
2: up there?
1: Here, you have to take a picture with me.
2: And did you go to her?
1: Yeah, I did.
2: Good, good.
1: So, the picture that we took, it's like me like, hey, and then she's sitting there, and you can tell she's been crying, holding the book.
2: That's okay, that's beautiful. That just means she's alive.
1: And then the rest of the night, she was clinging to me. I hate you so much. You're so sentimental like that, and so am I, and that got me. And oh, I love you so much. Oh, I love you so much. So,
2: that's fantastic. Yeah. You know what? You did bring the party to a screeching
1: halt. It was. Everybody was having so much fun, and it's just like, what's she crying for?
2: Can we have a little bit of the letter again?
1: I'll give you the opening paragraph. Madison. I know her name's Madeline.
2: It's a joke.
1: Yeah. First of all, I want you to know how much I love you now and forever. As a dad, I've looked forward to every time we've been able to spend time together on the patio, kissing you goodnight, going to Ulta and thrifting trips, everything. I love all the boys, but you have always been special to me.
2: Mm-hmm.
1: And that's how it started. And it just went downhill from there.
2: No, uphill. Coming up in a bit, your Hollywood Outsider.
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1: Hope you're having a great Monday so far. 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
1: A new word that we are adding to our vocabulary immediately. Exhausterwelmulated. Exhausterwelmulated. 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

Springfield 105.9 KGBX with variety from the 80s to today. Well, she's had a very busy last week. Wonder what else she's got coming up. Taylor Swift is on with the fate of Ophelia.

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A fresh new hour in your Monday morning. Hi, it's Jana. You know, you can still win your share of the $250K USA giveaway. It's $2,500 a time. And more chances to win today alone coming up at 11, 2, and 5. Thanks for listening. Here's Justin Bieber and Daisies.

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1: 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Little round of this or that. If you could talk to the animals or speak every language in the world, which would it be, Sarah?
2: I feel like I would rather speak every language in the world. 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
1: Halfway through the month of June already. Juneteenth coming up on Friday. Father's Day this weekend. The year's flying by. Here's Louis Capaldi.
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1: Already past 11 o'clock on your Monday morning. I hope it feels like at least your Monday's flying right on by. If you're a fan of Toto, they tour massive every summer. And I know they got a big one going on July, August, even part of September, too. You can try to catch a show. 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

105.9 KGBX. While she is about to star in her first film, I do hear she's working on the soundtrack too. So there's that. Here's Adele and Set Fire to the Rain.

Cause I gotta have faith. Ooh, I gotta have faith. Cause I gotta have faith, faith, faith. I gotta have faith, faith, faith. 105.9 KGBX. Hey there, it's Jana. You know, we've got free tickets to all the best.

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Music that makes the workday better. Thanks for enjoying the variety. Michael Jackson, One Republic. More coming up. Right now, it's Alex Warren. They say.

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Are you ready? 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

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It's Ho Hey.

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It's Jana with you from Springfield to Republic and all over the Ozarks. 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

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EJ, off the success of this song and K-pop Demon Hunters, now has a serial as well as part of the FIFA anthem. Pretty cool. Huntrix and Golden, just after 1 o'clock on your Monday afternoon.

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It's coming up at 2 o'clock. 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
1: I'm Jeff Stevens. Well, lots of people are taking weight loss drugs, but are you keeping it a secret? Apparently, a lot of people are, even possibly from their significant other. I'll tell you more coming up in less than 8 minutes.

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1: There's Unstoppable from Sia. Thank you for listening. On this Monday afternoon, I'm Jeff Stevens. Seems that some people taking weight loss drugs like Ozempic and Wegovy are actually hiding it from their partners, and it's more common than you think. For a lot of women, the secrecy comes down to fear of judgment or getting lectured, or maybe their partner not understanding why they're using the medication in the first place. And for some, their partners already expressed concern about side effects or didn't actually support the idea, so it seems easier to just keep quiet, right? In fact, on a recent thread on Reddit's GLP-1 microdosing, women swap some of the ways they hide their weight loss meds from their partners, and everything from a baking soda box in the back of the fridge to a pet's pill bottle to a reusable water bottle.
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Monday afternoon with Jeff Stevens. All right, let me know on the Talkback mic on the iHeartRadio app. Lots of fun summer foods, but a lot of people eat pasta. 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

105.9 KGBX. Just after 3 o'clock on your Monday, June 15th, I'm Jeff Stevens. Another chance to win $2,500 in our America 250 contest. We are celebrating through the 4th of July your chance to win $2,500 and travel anywhere you want to in the U.S. and make it an epic American vacation. $2,500 coming up again at 5.

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2: There's Sam Smith on this Monday afternoon. I'm Jeff Stevens. Well, how many jobs do you have? Might sound like a weird question, right? But these days, more and more Americans are juggling more than one job. According to a new Cash App study, about 54 million people now have multiple sources of income, up sharply from 41 million just 2 years ago. So that is 13 million more people having more than one job. It's being driven by Gen Z. Almost 20% of Gen Z holds more than one job, about five times the rate of baby boomers. And the rise, of course, reflects both economic pressure and new opportunities as apps and gig platforms make it easier to stack your income streams.
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Have you ever had plastic surgery? There's a lot of that going on. I'll tell you more after Alicia Keys.

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1: A little bit after 4 o'clock on this Monday, June 15th, and Amy has got $2,500 in the America 250 contest. Where would you like to go for the 4th of July?
2: If I could go anywhere in America to celebrate the 4th of July, it would be Washington, D.C.
1: Yeah, a lot of people are certainly saying that as our country celebrates its 250th birthday. We'll play again coming up at 5 o'clock. I had

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2: Hi, my name is Shirley Meehan. 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I think every song he does is just unbelievable. 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
1: I'm Jeff Stevens. Just about time for our good news story. This is about a World War II veteran getting a hero's welcome. That's next after Teddy Swims.

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If you are a 20-something or you know one, who do the 20-somethings most want to be like? Well, we're going to find out coming up in 7 minutes.

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1: Someone you love, that is Lewis Capaldi. I'm Jeff Stevens. Well, who do 20-somethings want to be like? Maybe you are one. Maybe you have one at home or in your family. According to a new YouGov poll, a surprising star topped the list of celebrities young adults wish they were more like, against figures including Taylor Swift, LeBron James, and Beyonce. Gen Z adults chose Zendaya as the celebrity they most wanted to emulate by a healthy margin. She's gone from a child Disney star to a globally recognized movie actress and fashion icon. But Zendaya also is known for having a sense of old school fame, deliberately keeping her personal life out of the headlines, too. She says she wants to preserve and maintain the joy within herself, her loved ones, and her family. So maybe Gen Z is onto something, and she is fantastically talented.
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1: I'm Jeff Stevens. All right, are you a plant lover? Do you love plants? Do you have a few plants? Do you have a lot of plants? How much we spend on plants every year, I'll tell you after Prince, Little Red Corvette.

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1: Just after 6 here on this Monday evening, I'm Jeff Stevens. How you can have your 4 minutes of fame, I'll tell you coming up in about 8 minutes, which is 4 times 2.

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